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Yes, yes, Center Force text lines are open, 077-09-333-883. I want to hear from you.

0: thing. 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Like a sex machine, man. Moving, doing it, you know. Can I count it out?
1: Go ahead.

0: fever. 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
1: Yes, yes, Center Force.
0: The way it is.
1: We are properly warmed up.
0: I got mine. Don't worry about his. Get up, get on up. Stay on the scene. Get on up like a sex machine. Get on up. Get up, get on up. Get up, get on up. Bobby. Can I take him to the bridge?
2: Go ahead.
0: Take him on to the bridge.
2: Take him to the bridge.
0: Moving, doing it, you know.
2: Yeah.
0: Can I count it off?
2: Go ahead.
0: One, two, three, four.

Yes, yes, Center Force. Hope you guys are doing the tracks. As you can see, I am not on the mic often. And as Big Bill just pointed out on Mixcloud, yes, yes, I'm in flow state. Sounds pretty good to me. Hope you guys enjoyed it. Let me know how things are going. Phone lines are open, 07709.

0: Yeah.
1: And a lot of the great people that I've known and that in history, they kind of overindulge and they never sort of are able to balance their musical life with their personal life. Maybe it's not necessary to do that.

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I think that's where we should go. I think that's what guys should be doing. I don't think you have to drink drugs to play good jazz.

Yes, yes, Center Force got 30 minutes left. We just got clearance to land this plane. All right, we're gonna make this one smooth. You ready? This next track goes out to my lovely wife.

Yes, yes, Centerforce, got about 10 minutes left. I want to say thank you for hanging out. Thank you for the good vibes. Shout out to Mark and Harry. Up next, 5 till 7, powered by Home Glaze, Centerforce's very own Johnny.

Thank you, everyone, for listening. Thank you for hanging out for the past 3 hours here nonstop on the best house music station on the planet, Centerforce. Big shout out to Big Bill and Carl. Thank you very much for all the good vibes sent my way. Huge thanks to all you listeners out there and the TikTok crew holding down the fort. All right, folks. We've been approved for landing. Tray tables up, seats in the upright position, seatbelts on. Let's make this smooth, Centerforce. Let's go.

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1: That's right, only on Centre Force. Good morning, good morning. Hope you're all well, hope you're all good this morning. Not too hungover. Probably regretting it now, aren't you? Morning shouts to Liquid Ice. Always a pleasure taking on the show after him. At UJ, at all the family.

kicking off its beautiful morning. 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

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Any doors, windows, conservatories, anything like that. UK, global. He'll thank me for that. I'm going to have to do a repair on someone's garage window in Australia. Massive shout out to Carl Alder gang. Wouldn't be possible without you. That's you lot. Don't forget to get on their website, all the W's, homeglaze.co.uk. Tell them Johnny C sent you, alright?

I'm going to be easing you in this morning. Nothing too strenuous, okay?

Morning, shouts to the Locking In crew. Good morning. All the night shift crew just finishing up, hey? Nice relaxing day.

Gloria Scott there. Love that version. Johnny C's Retro Throwbacks. We're here each and every Thursday. A little bit of this and a little bit of that.

thinking what I could phone Josh Watts for. He normally wakes the whole radio up at about 5:30 in the morning because something's not working. I'm just wondering if we should give him a call. What do you reckon? Get our own back, eh? All the early morning jocks out to the Ranger. Back to Max as well, Maxie Isaac. Also, that's a Glenn. Glenn C, how you doing, mate? And then we got the Sunday morning gang. And the old sleep-in crew. That's the Freckles. Good morning, Captain. That's the Chris Phillips as well. All the crew, all the early morning shifts. Who do the early morning shifts on the radio? Nice and early for you. Degrees of Motion there. That one's like an extended club edit. It's all right, isn't it?

lovely morning. How you doing this morning? Behind the groove. We are behind the groove. 88.3 Centre Falls, of course, broadcasting all over the planet. Places that we didn't even know existed. Don't forget you can take us away with you. 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Just get onto your Sky box, get onto the apps, find the Radio Player, and then we're there. So it's for Centre Falls. I use that quite a lot, actually.

Andy. By the time he's just flying by this morning.

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Absolutely flown by it. What a masterclass that was from Messi last night. Still the best player on the pitch. Amazing, what an amazing individual. I see Andy and the gang, Andy had his suit on. That was funny, wasn't it?

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That's a Bunter. 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Honestly, that is hilarious.

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Really enjoyed it. Very talented man. 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
12: All right, we're back. As promised, incognito this one, always there.

He's probably in the jam jar roundabout now. On his way to HQ, getting ready for his show this morning. Out to you, mate. I hope you're well. No cutting me off this morning. Watching you.

Let the music play here on Centre Force. Early mornings, letting the music breathe, letting it do its thing. Let's wrap it with a Johnny C. Many thanks to everyone that tuned in last week to both my shows. Don't forget, you can catch me as well tomorrow morning, 4 a.m. We do a 3-hour Leap Space Acid House. I'm looking some real depths, digging some real deep crates. You're welcome to join us each and every Friday. Shout out to all my acid owls. This is just like a little sidekick, I do.

got to send a special thanks out to Paul and all the Marley comms crew, to all of you guys down there, I tell you. They've done us a right favour, to you guys. Built us a brand new messaging system. Singing and dancing, we love it. Many thanks out to you guys. What a pleasure it was working with them. Does what he says on the tin. I love it.

0: We're going to be signing out of here in the next couple of minutes or so. I've got one more in the bag for you. This one, L-O-V-E, Love.
1: Come and fly away with me. 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Give it to me.
0: Hope you enjoyed the show this morning, everyone.
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0: Yes, very good morning. Happy to it. Many thanks, Johnny Sin. Change again. A few old tunes there, not heard for a while. And a welcome Thursday morning, kicking off with a bit of classic Philly. Wake up everybody. Yes indeed, get the kettle on, get the Nescafe in, other coffees are available. And turn it up, Alexa volume 10, let's go straight in this morning. Eh?
1: Everybody need a little help, y'all.
0: Messages stacking up, hold tight, we'll get to them in a sec.

But I cannot believe, can you, what vets charge? Something like a simple injection for a cat or something is like, you know, £700, please. Should be thankful for what you got, definitely. All the cabbie, Richie Turner, Preston crew locked in. Hope you're well, mate. And well done, all the weight you're losing. You're looking good, mate. Well done. Melvo's in, out to Pat. One and only Vanilla Bill is locked in. Vanilla Bill, love that. We'll get Mink Chop Chick Marky in a minute. Adam Rigetti Spaghetti, Dino the Gooner. No, we're not talking about food. Five Wines Jackie is in the Untold. He's in Petswood this morning. Michelle Stone locked in. How are we doing? Hope you're well, Michelle.

Guildford. That's Mr. Freeze, last day of the week for him. Leaning gangster style, dark ball corner, east side. Diamond in the back, sunroof top, digging the scene with a gangster lean. Cockney beat locks in. All right, now old ice cream. Diamond in the back, sunroof top, digging the scene with a gangster lean. Vic and Dex locks in a sully hole. All right. All the original cabbies in, out to Becky H. Locked in poolside. Poolside where? Righty and Sarah locked in at Belgrove Nutrition in Welling. They'll get me on the mint chocolate smoothies. No. Mint chocolate chip ice cream or something. It tastes like soap. Not that I know what toast. Soap tastes like. What is going on? Why am I saying toast? Soap taste, not toast. Anyway, let's move on. We'll leave that one there. Out to the Pedders locks. Morty's and Marky Newman. Toffee ice cream. We're not talking about ice cream. Oh dear. Shout out to the Smudger. Out to the Hemel Hanna. Hammer even. And his lovely wife, Jewel. Chris Capes enjoying his morning walk, listening to Centre Force in deepest, darkest Essex. Lenny and Reese in Finsbury Park, north side of town. Two-stroke, mate. How we doing, mate? Silver Surfer, more like prankster lean than gangster lean, definitely. PJ Beach, did someone mention food? No, mate, get back in your burger van. Hotel Arthur and the Epsom Massive locks in. Morning to the Godfreys. DJ Reese CG, how we doing, mate? Busy Dave on route to Tunbridge. Robin Andover, big barbecue mat. Somewhere driving to Haven. I will be near there. Off to Hailing Island tomorrow for a 70s festival. Looking forward to that. Maybe a spot of golf, we will see. Limavady Chris in sunny Croydon, Southside today. Big shout to Eastbourne, Dawn, West Ham, Baz. Jackie in Dorset. Claire Bear in Shotgate. Counting down 64 days till the Tenerife weekend. Mickey Chan's in, how we doing, mate? That's Warren of Ascot's crew. Well done to Kelly, back from Austria with Leighton Orient. Got himself two goals and two assists in their two pre-season games. That's good stats. Well done to Kelly.

a picture of soap toast. See, there is such a thing. Becky H, she said she's in Turkey. She's not getting her teeth done, though, but she's getting her hair transplant.

Plumbers of Essex, Jetlag J, Crazy Maisie, Matt the Polish Warrior, decorating in Effingham. Rum and raisin ice cream, says Glenn. That tastes a bit of soap as well, I'll be honest. Must be the secret ingredient. It's soap. Eh, fiberglass, Tony. Eh, Tony. West Ham Psylocke in Gravesend. Side Two Bad Mice, he's got his packed lunch. He's off to a... are your sandwiches in squares or triangles, though? Morning to the Dobbo. Michelle Stone off to see Madness on the Beach at Brighton. Enjoy that to Mabby, the London cabbie. How we doing, Mr. Skippy? Momo, weekend of bingo incoming. Dabbers at the ready. Eyes down, Momo. There you go, we kick off three Philly in a row. Harold Melvin, the Blue Notes. Into William Devon, into this. The late great Billy Paul. It's all about the family, yes.

Side Too Bad Mind sending me pictures of his sandwiches. Oh dear. We're going to start something now, aren't we? He likes a doorstep by the look of it. Back to the steeplejack. West Ham then. Seven Oaks crew. JJ crew in

out to Ricky and all the Bonds locks in, locks on. Yeah, I'm not at that one, mate, but I might be going, we'll see. If I am, perhaps we'll sort out a little go on the course beforehand. Catch up soon, Ricky and all the Bondi family, all the crew as well.

who's off to Budget. West Ham, Nelly and Loz. Should be in Pattaya, Thailand, but the Tyson Fury fight, but spent too much on the World Cup. And well done to West Ham here. Was it 5-0 last night? Merchant Construction, Colin, by the pool in Bangkok. Enjoy. I bet that's not there.

Tom with Leighton Orient FC. Been chosen to lay the wreath. They're all listening on the coaches. Out to everyone out there. Have a safe journey. And if you're on the coach, Pearly Teresa has a hidden talent. She can actually sing. 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

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Mickey Muscles is in. Mrs. Cupcake driving. 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

Harry the Spread. Locked on. The Welder of Northwich is in as well. Riv locked in. Bug Jam bound. That's all the crew going to Bug Jam. Have a good one. Mrs. Penno locked in on the way to work. Pete Johnson from Hoddesdon, thanks for letting me know. Then stop being so nosy and tell us what you're up to. I'm not telling you now.

Morning shouts to Palace Lee. No traffic for him. Of course, the kids are off now, aren't they? So, yeah, hopefully tomorrow. So, for Pete Johnson, I am off to Hailing Island tomorrow. I'm working on a 70s festival there. So, there you go. Your nosy sausage. That's what I'm up.

a bit cloudy coming in today. We hope to get the sun out. 9 o'clock, we have the Sunshine Reggae, three back-to-back quality reggae tunes for you this Thursday morning. We take out to 10 o'clock. 10 o'clock, we're off to Tenerife. Mr. Pasha's time tunnel incoming. 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
3: 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That's

Welcome back to the other side. Kicking off with a couple of Northern Soul classics. Chairman of the Board, first winner. See where we go this hour. Shout out to Natalie from Stevenage, coming from Sophie in London. Says she's you're keeping her sane. She wants to thank you so much. She's going to take you for lunch and treat you to lunch. That's nice, Sophie.

It's a big clean in the SidCup crew, Reese and Paul. Luca Righetti busy today. Getting ready for his wedding on Saturday. Best of luck, mate. Hope it goes well. Little Legs grafted in Acton with Bud. That's a Kel's Kitchen. Spreading the word of Centrefalls. Tell a friend to tell a friend. That's the way to do it. Don't forget, if you are going on holiday, you can take us on the app as well.

0: in Thamesmead. Yes, mate, Sunshine Reggae up at 9 o'clock today. Craigo from Western Australia. He's all alone because all the girls have gone down south. Never mind, mate. Crack open another tinny, mate.
1: Centreforce, the sound of summer.
0: Yes, indeed, sound of summer right here.

Nice. Out on the run, locked in, locked up. Brendan Stoney on the M25. Rich Turner, still locked in Preston. Rumpelstiltskin, how we doing?

That's for the Jersey Chewer. Hello, Spider. That's a Karen. Best of luck for her interview today. That's a Yuli No Mate off to Hayley Island. Working at a 70s festival this weekend. West Ham Lisa, poolside in Sardinia. Lovely. Oh, I went there many, many, many years ago. Yuli Richardson locks in. Skip Man T, Craigie Falcon. 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

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Dino 11 in a witchering locked in with Shabba. Shabba. Morning, Johnny M. Out to Dominic. How we do it? Out to the Quarks locked in and amplified. Back to DJ Lewisham. How we doing, Mr. Lewisham? Hope you're well, son.

A Creep by the Poolside. Tech G and Desi, enjoy it. Add to the Aim Beats locked in, as always, the Rough House in. Slow Roll Nick, Slowly Rolling. In sunny Hawkhurst. Where the heck any heck is Hawkhurst? Shout out to Drew and the Tunbridge crew. Thank you very much. Enjoyed that on Saturday. And to Santa Claus family.

Locked in, how is it? Morning to Elliot. Doing a trailer runs before he's driving to Portugal tonight. Mick Hennessy still locked in. Out to the big sponge of Hereford. Sorry, Hartford. Could this be? Up early.

Jackson into Linda Taylor. We take you up to the ads, top of the hour, 9 o'clock with this one. On the other side, Sunshine Reggae incoming. We're going to try and get the sunshine out. That's a Lloydie C, Dazza Pompey, Dan, Tony Tennis and the crew. Pop it on, John. How we doing, mate? Out to Lloyd the Pipe.

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breaking up. He's off tomorrow, so he keeps thinking it's Friday today. Out to the two T's locked in. Two T's back in the reef very soon. Kerry from Romford. Dan and Kerry locked in Rimini. We'll be back to Tenerife at 10 o'clock. Mr. Passage time, tunnel incoming. And we finish off today's Sunshine Reggae. Gregory Isaacs.

0: shouts to her Perry Ambassador and Sons out in Baz Vegas. Out to the Lady Gardeners at Conholt Park. Where is that? Sun breaking through the clouds in East Harlem for Munger. Sun out in Croydon for the Mental Mad Dog. Out to Higgsy, Kelly G number 2. The sun is shining in Waterlooville. I'll be down that way the weekend. Hailing Island incoming for me.
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0: them.
1: Morning to the Peaches locked in. Out to Stevie Coops. Out to Tim Nice But Dim. Keefy Babin.
0: Only you alone can quench this your thirst.
1: Strokey Lee back from sunny Frinton on Sea. To Whittam.
0: My nightmare.
1: Out to the Diddy Doddy locked in.
0: All the pain is getting worse.
1: Sun is out in Hailing, there we go.
0: I'm hurt.
1: Hopefully it's out there for the weekend. Baldy and Lisa locked in.
0: And I'm sure.
1: Trucking through Daventry, loving a bit of reggae.
0: No doubt it can cure.
1: Northwest Sean, yes mate, the terrace was rammed. Great day had by all frequencies. We look forward to October next. Chat to Lisa and Roma, locked in on their way to Brighton for a girls' night out. Enjoy. First shout out to Ash, Donna and Delilah, poolside in Rhodes. There you go, that's your Sunshine Reggae. Dennis Brown, Alton Ennis and Gregory Isaacs with the Night Nurse. We'll take it up a bit now as we head towards 10 o'clock and your time tunnel live from Tenerife with Mr. Pasha. 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

Mickey for the Nut Nuts. No son at Luton Airport. Luton Airport. Natalie and Sophie. Mr. A in Waterlooville. Sun's out in Los Cristianos. Yes, indeed. Head yourself up there to Rejoice Bar, 10 o'clock. Mr. Pasha, and then, of course, they're off to Kaluna Beach Club. It's

Grinsted Rex, Mexican wrestler. Two-stroke Mike, thank you, mate. And to Doris of Hastings, locked in on the south coast of England. JJ of Shrewsbury, GHC crew. And Jim Belvedere, the posh one on her balcony with her finest china.

They're in Creepy Crawly. Out to Manny, yes, I'm in Hailing Island this weekend, mate. Out to Andy, Cheryl, wife and tux by the pool in Cods with a K. Tony Watt, the only bricklayer in the world on footballer's wages.

Used to be there once a year at Mill Riff. We used to do the Soul Disciples. Alien Island Soul Weekend. That was great. That was Scott James, Orlando and the crew. In the respect indeed.

Blackfish got the same outfit on. Good morning to Lee B, locked in, Grafton, Maidstone, Kent side. Big Barbecue Matt. He reckons Daniel Holley's facing charges against Frey Bentos being a pyre. Big shout to Taylor Brennan, the Chuckle Brothers, Pat and the Buffet Boy, Lee of Hornchurch.

Daniel Holliday not living the dream after all, says Johnny M. up in court on Monday. And to a Charlton Barnsley.

of copy and pasting. Why do you reckon Daniel Holliday's in court? Janie and Johnny, Dicko and Alfie grafting in Telford.

Tipper Crew. Tippity Top, Innovation, Brickwork, Eddie, yeah. Perfect, Paul, Tony, Tommy, One Eye Paul, Benny Boy, Mr. Morgan, RIP, The Bald Assassin, Johnny Mack in Basingstoke. Thank you, mate. See you Tuesday. George in St. Ives. Probably, mate, out to...

Mustangs, massive. Out to Baldy John in Chester. Out to Testy John in Baldy. Gary Baldy.

There you go, a bit of Jungle Brothers old house shit. Out to Judy B, thank you very much. Out to everyone who's messaging today. If we missed your message, apologies. Mr. Pasha will take up the baton. He's very busy today. He'll be rolling on to midday with the time tunnel. 12 o'clock, Max Isaac. 2 o'clock, we're off to Manchester. K-Class in the house. Rue J in a four. 6 o'clock, Seeker and Psyker. 8 o'clock, Sunny K. 10 o'clock, Verdi. That's your Thursday right here, right now.

repairing a shower door, sweating already. Martin the Cardiff Exile, out to Diane. Kept her going in the gym this morning. Mr. Grew said, what happens to sticklebacks? No idea, mate. I haven't gone for any lately. Paul and Tom, the Brickheads. Shout to the Blockheads locked in as well. Last one from me today. I'm off to Hayling Island for a 70s festival. Lisa in Forest Gate. Have yourselves a great day, a great weekend. Make sure you keep it locked. Great shows coming your way today, right across the weekend, on the big one, the only one, Centrefault. Peter P signing out. See you later.

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So I've got loads arriving on this terrace. Who's going to come up and say hello? Who's going to be first? Where's the shy ones? I've got DJ Billy Boy's mate. I'm not going to say who he is. He's going to come and say hello. He's going to come. If not, Neil's going to come round, see who you all are, and he's going to do one big shout out, ain't you, Neil?

I'll get some of the shout outs done. Big shout out to Lee, how you doing, and Mikey. Shape up, boys. That's the Release Welding crew. Tony C and all the crew locked in. How you doing? Worcester Park Wayne, how you doing, Wayne? Good morning. Millwall Charlie as well. Up is that Liftwell Lee. How we doing, Lee? Good morning. Claire Palmer. Ellison Pete, Live Pete as well.

full details coming out as soon as I get it. But it's Sunday, 26th of July. Get down there, support. All the proceeds goes to the Altic Chemo Unit. All the scooterists as well. Welcome, scooter clubs as well. Full details coming.

Billy Ocean, but he can't wait. The accountant said you'll see him on Wednesday. I bet he can't wait to see you. Big shout out there to the Billy Ocean crew, locked in, locked on. Aaron and Tara, how are we doing? Good morning to you. Lewisham as well. Good morning, Lou. Good morning, Howard. Right, how are we doing? Mickey Moore as well. How are we doing, Mick? Seeker.

Lisa Meekin, how we doing, Lise? Andy Orr as well. Andy Orr, WhatsApp Time Tunnel group as well. Good morning. The accountant, I tell the jokes. Good morning, Lisa. Good morning, Danny. Hey, thank you. Come on then, who else is locking in? Next one's got to go out to the Rejoice. Terry's crew.

0: a cappella.
1: We're going to say hello to Rick and all the crew. Many rules and
0: schools. Hello there, Ash.
1: Big shout to Rick, Sal, Ash is here. Glory day. And I've got a new little sidekick as well. Always good to see the Centrefold's family. Centrefold's family is yours. It's mad they get shy when they come on here. Shout out to Rick and Sal, how

0: you.
1: It's always good to see the Centrefold's family. 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You come and say hello. Who have I got?
0: The Tower Bridge.
1: Sienna, are you going to come and say hello?
0: Favorite bridge.
1: You know what the words are. It's not a little station. Let's do what Dandelions does, eh?

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So get down there, give us a support. Cricket Show do amazing work. Good big shout to Joe as well. Joe Nightingale, my family. How we doing, Joe? Deborah Fraud. Big shout to Deborah and Stephen, the Lonely Frog Tattooist. How you doing today? 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

birthday to Owen at Target Zero Training. 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

0: how we doing? 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Any drop, oh, you gotta feel it. Good morning, everybody. A big shout out to the Centreforce family. Hope you're all having a lovely day in the UK. I've got a beautiful view here from Rejoice here in Tenerife. Don't you wish you could be here? Sending a big shout out to my future
1: hobby, Matt Cox.
0: Big shout out to the Dartboard Corner, Gillian Archie, Looping Association Society, and the rest of the crew. Lots of love. Big shout out to everybody. See you soon.
2: I didn't shout out to everyone here in Rejoice. How?

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Okay, just hold tight. I've got loads. Hilton Massive, good morning. I've got the Cold Dean Caster crew. Aries Caster, Mark and Rob, MB Lofts, Purse, how we doing? How's the family? Big shout.

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I've got loads of youngsters all coming in. Good to see them as well. And they're coming on the air with me. And we've got Neil as well. Biggest youngster at heart. Tony, no, mate. Come on then. And of course, Lucy. Give us a wave, Luce. Here we go. Come on, we're breaking them down. Wendy Wills, how are you doing? Sharpie as well. Aries Luton.

7 and how you doing? DS Scooter Club and everyone going to Devices Scooter Rally this weekend. That's from Paxo. Hope you got that. I got that right, Mr. Grew. 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Silver Surfer, how you doing as well? 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

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Pat No Telly. Pat No, Pat Kelly No Telly. 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It's getting a little bit lively down here. 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

0: Hello, all the Centrefolks family, home and away. How are you all? You all having a good time? Yeah, come on, ladder, ladder. That's more like it. Mr. Pasha, I can see how your office is absolutely lovely looking out there. It's better than looking at a black cabin.
1: You're going to do your waltz. 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Come on.
0: What we do is every Sunday we do a men's mental health walk in the Thatcher's Arms in Brentwood in Worley. We meet up at 8 o'clock and we usually take about 2 hours. We walk all around Brentwood, men talking about men, everyday's life, ups and downs, no airs and graces. Come there, you're more than welcome. Come and have the walk, come and have the talk, and everything's all happy.
1: I'll watch it on the socials. Absolutely inspiring. Keep it going. We'll do one more little plug for that right at the end, just a reminder. But it's 8 o'clock, Thatched House. And as Tom would say, bosh.

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How are you doing, Anita? 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How are we doing, Matt? 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I've got Monster as well logged in. All from Abby, Anita as well. Miss Mocky. Okay, I've got loads of shout outs. I'm going to try and do it. Monster Harry and Amelia chilling on the terrace at Rejoice. Where are you? Are you?

you ready? I've got loads coming through, just hold tight. Big shout to the mob, listen, Centre Force, Poolside in Menorca. Mallorca, Menorca, Menorca. You ready? Hi, Centre Force, can you give a shout out to Ellen Redcliffe? How we doing now? Speedy recovery, vocally. How we do vocally?

0: Not Destroy. How you doing, Lux, as well? Big shout out to the massive Moss crew on the terrace at Redress. Where's the massive Rock Moss crew? Where are yous? Come on. Come and say hello as well.
1: I want all you skinhead to get up on your feet.
0: It's that time.
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0: Stomford. I can't do that one. The Stomford Man. Scott in King's Landing. 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
1: Or my feet, whatever.
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0: Try to the Moss crew. 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
0: 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Bye-bye, darling. See you all soon. Daniel Holiday, the Three Ps, Neil Mack, Monty from El Park.
1: So we got to win till we get back to the early hour three. Okay?
0: Yeah. One last time, Stompers.
1: Now, we want to make sure everybody's getting in the groove when we get back. So let's start singing one more time.
0: One more time. You ready?

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0: Big shout out to the Nine Beats crew. Love Day Brothers, the two T's. You ready, Gino? Tina, how we doing? Big love to Neil, Rich, Crispo Cab, Joanne.

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Dave C as well. 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Rich from Norwich. 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

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Stu VP, James in Bayes, Stoke as well, trying to get through these. Thanks, everybody. I'm running out of time as well. Big shout to H-Dog, C-Dog on the roofs. How are you doing up there on the roofs? 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

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Alan Regetti, Spaghetti Dans as well. 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

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Claire Bear, how we doing? Clock's run down. Sue E16, Pilton Massive, Fraser, Jonesy, Chris in Corinham, Nicky Guns, how we doing, Nick?

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Bernie, Shawnee in Harlow. Big shout to Sam and the Kestrel as well. Noom in Sydney. Lou and Bill, how we doing, Bill? How's Sharpie? How's Banksy? Tell in Epsom.

shout to the Cowgirl Ravers. How we doing? Johnny Ringo, Tony and Anthony, Joe Banana, Dorothy Guildford. Thanks, everybody. See you soon. Shout to Wallace and Leach as well. Ledge, L-E-J. Dan in Tensby, Dodgy Dave. Aussie.

0: Everyone locked in, Crown on Holiday. Shout out to Boy West Ham Led, how we doing Led? Sausage Girl, the Three Peas, Blue Boy Maiden Vale, Ginger Ninja, the Three Peas. See you soon.
1: Is the heavy
0: we're out of here.
1: 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The nuttiest sound around. So if you're coming off the street and you're beginning to feel the heat, well, listen, Buster, you better start to move your feet to the rockin'est, rock-steady beat of madness.

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Going to be an absolutely incredible show. 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
15: 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And send a shout out to the K-Class boys for the last 2 hours. It's almost a weekend.

tone. I'll be playing classic house from the last 3 decades till 5 p.m. until we enter the hottest records in the world in the second hour. Before we dive deep into the vault at the end of the show, where I'll play a classic house track from the past. So without further ado, let's get into it. Keep it locked. Keep it the Root Show and keep it Centre Force Radio.

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to have a shout out to my uncle Reza. 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How you doing, mate? Beer Monster Dino is locked in. Rachel H said afternoon in Cambridge with me. Cambridge crew, how you doing?

the studio. 077-09-333-883. That's 077-09-333-883. Get you through to me right here in the studio. Graham Farnborough locked in Malta. No, you're not. Locked in, mate. Sorry. I bet you

Tim Davey. Recognise this as the Streets Straight Away. Banger, Isn't It Just? And Mega D Hemel from Hempstead. Absolutely loving it. Shagging out to Beat, CP of Bishop, Stratford, and Paul D was from Mega D at the Hemel Hempstead Massive. Dave the Trucker, hope you're well, Brooke. Lots as always, liking your work, great flavours. And Steve Hall, best Streets track ever. It's definitely up there for me. Checking out to Andy on his birthday.

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If you're not registered on the Centerforce app, then I need to know your name, please, so I can shout you out. Shout out

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And that's where I'll be playing Back to the 90s Fest at Luna Springs. 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

0: Congratulations on the drive time stop route. 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From Muzzy.
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0: Up the villa. 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
1: We have the technology. 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

P-A-S-S-I-O-N, Passion. John of the Please Women, a good friend of mine. And this is a classic from back in the day. The extended Tintin Out mix. Turn this one up, play it loud. This is Centre Force Radio.

Is it first or is it Friday? And on that note, tomorrow you can catch me standing in for Andy Manston for Filthy Fridays. So I'll be

0: show. I hope you've enjoyed the classic house records from the last three decades. But don't be going anywhere just yet though. I'll be back on the other side with fresh beats direct from our USB and have some absolute monsters. So keep it rude, keep it centerforce, and I'll see you after the break.
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to dedications. Let me know what you're all up to this afternoon by messaging the studio. But right now, turn it up. It's about to get very, very rude.

heard that at Chip Charlie's back in the day. Wow, Birmingham massive. QPR judge in North Wales said, big birthday shout out to my sister Tara Stanton in Staines.

original. Very, very good. Shout out to Tool Room on that one. This came out around the same time as The Creator, one of my biggest tracks today. So yeah, what a tune. Big ups.

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Made the hairs in the back of my neck stand on end. Some memories there. Going to in the Canal Club. Loving the Birmingham contingent here.

My good old friend Who, with Who Can Dance. Obviously we collaborated on the Plastic Dreams track recently, still flying in the charts. This is brand new one. Out on Who Plays Records right now.

the Dog in Liverpool. Bring on the Rude Beats, fella. Tunes. Shout out to Hannah Goggin. How you doing? Says she needed these tunes today. I hope you are well. And I hope this is definitely helping you out. Mirwald Dalboy. Rude the better, and don't tell the parents. Dave D said, good afternoon, Rude. Dave D checking in the journey home, loving the tunes. Enjoy the rest of your evening, the rest of the week, and have a great weekend. Yes, you too.

by this track a couple of weeks ago, Reflex, and it's for Loved. And this is my own re-edit of this track. Hope you love it. Absolutely took the roof off at Clockwork Orange. Shout out to you lot.

Michelle Blanc said, drive time business, yes. Dave the Trucker, you're absolutely pinging them out now, bro. Majestical, what a great word, majestical. Got to get that on some kind of a jingle. Out to everybody going to Madness in Brighton Beach tonight and tomorrow. Fatboy Slim last weekend was amazing. And Lee in Southborough says, shout out to Lee Southborough. From Sarah, love him, he's my rock.

Here we go then. Ruche and my little partner in crime right now, Nicole Powell. This one's called Set You Free. It's current number 12 in the Beatport chart. If you want to help us, go buy it. Go to Beatport. Type in Ruche, Set You Free. £1.80. Let's try to get this up there into that top 10.

0: also, I'm not sure if you heard me earlier on, I'll be covering Andy Manson's show tomorrow, 2 till 4, the Filthy Friday show. Will be with me, Roo J, and we're going to be playing 2 hours of back-to-back classics. So I'd love to see each and every person on here with me today, there tomorrow. It's going to be a big one.
1: 10 to 4!

again from Anonymous. So that's from Rosie. And Silver Surfer sending me flame emojis. Katie and Jody, Thirsty Thursdays, ready for the weekend in London. 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Freddie Boy and

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1: Big shout out to Farrah and Chuck, the Brooklyn Skid crew. Happy dancing, boys and girls. B-Monster Dino said your set was absolutely amazing, smashing it. Thank you. Mad Mark, how you doing? Nice photograph. Loving them glasses, sir. Love that photograph. And Womble Ridge, awesome set today. I'll be back tomorrow for more when you cover Andy Manston 2 till 4. I got-

0: just makes you want to go out, doesn't it? In fact, it makes you want to put a bucket hat on. I did that in the week. I took it straight back to the shop. Not my vibe. Not my vibe. Centreforce crew, who's with me? 07709 333 883. Get you through to me in the studio. Let me know you're listening. Shout out to the silent listeners also. That number again, 07709 333 883.
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0: Murano over there in Tenerife. Susan OC said, loving the tunes room. And Mr. Grew said, oi, oi, brother, bang in set and big up yourself. And a shout to my Sally G. That was Sally G, sorry. Colin Eve said, tune. And a big shout to Judge in Wales, love Tara and Lila. Jimmy and Gatwick said, cracking set. And J-Dog in Southampton, shout to Casey Wilson. And a shout out to Sarah and Jay listening in Malta this week. We are worldwide, baby. Kenny Farber said, love the showroom. See you tomorrow. And a shout out to Ollie Jones from Broxbourne, working so hard today. So that tune is giving me goosebumps. Darva Mack, locked in Edinburgh. A shout out to Rach and Curly in the garden in the West Midlands. And Chris Wayne said, yes, mate. Bang, them tunes out.
1: Dance up, boy.

Massive shout out to Pig Snatchers and Ellis Works. Locked in, locked on. I'm tipping this to be a big one.

Maybourne, chilling on the sofa, listening to the bangers, and Scott and Kerner. Said great music, mate. Cheers, Scott and Kerner, south of France. Gold Tooth says shout out

0: It's time for this.
1: What we're gonna do right here is go back.
2: It's time to access the vault.
0: So every week we go deep into the vault.

Oh yes, oh yes. Sadly, the last one from me today has gone so, so quick. As I said yesterday, I'll be back tomorrow covering the man they call Andy Manston. His usual Filthy Friday turns into Rude Fridays. Covering 2 till 4, so I hope you can all join me for that.

was brilliant. See you tomorrow. Kind of a shout out to Rujay for playing the wicked tracks, and I can't wait to see you again soon. Big up Zaki. Zaki, I've got you a little gift. I'll get to you very soon, mate. Top show, brother. Thanks for the shout out earlier. That's Chris in Ipswich. Ian said quality tunage, sexy beast on the veranda. And Wally sending me hands up emojis. Shout out to Alfie, Tibbing Kelsey, Bradley.

Let's see if we make that top 10 tomorrow, yeah? Calgary Kev said top tunes. They sure are special, just like us. A Grand Prairie, Alberta, Calgary Kev, Grand Promo, and Camtastic, top set, see you tomorrow. Wolves Mark said thanks again, bring on Friday's set.

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Angel Hardera. 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

Michael Bibby Spin, Amanda Moore. 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Huge support on this track. 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New music is coming soon. Honestly. I've got a new track coming out tomorrow on Philly Babies Records called Let It Go. Let me spin that one for you.

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It's very important that we pivot and we project. New crises arise, just read lines of your newspaper.

one from me tonight. If you know, this is one of my favourite all-time tunes. I know I said about a lot of pieces of music, but my favourite piece of music. Kate, I still can't pronounce the name, but Nikaya, Shining Star, Joe Goddard remix. What a beautiful song. Then of course, thanks for locking in tonight, as always. It's been your boy, Murdy. Be here next Thursday.

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another amazing track, this one. Brand spanking new JD on this one, track entitled Voices. One's forthcoming. Massive shouts out to Big Bill. Morning shouts out to you, bro. Out to Leo Press also, out to you, brother. Hope you're well.

Then one of these shouts out to Andy T, out to you, Andy. Then these shouts out to Tony and Milo. Let's go.

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Make Feel Good Remix.

saying his neighbours are rocking. Can we fly away? Out to the man. Plenty more to come in the second part of the show, right?

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Plenty more to come in the second part of the show, as always, as we crank out at 2 a.m. getting you ready for the weekend.

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